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Welcome to Rocks of Dope Choice, 1021 KOKY, Arthur Young with Welcome to the Country, y'all. It's for all my people getting ready to go hit the clubs in the Rock Town, y'all. The barcades back up off the walls. Another All Blues and Southern Soul Saturday right here on Cokie.

0: Rock's Adult Choice, 102.1 KOKY, Sherwood, Little Rock. Celebrating 70 years of gospel, jazz, blues, southern soul, and the best of today's and yesterday's R&B. 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

0: These ladies want some quality time. 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And then when you take her in the bedroom, you got to handle your business, dog. Now when it comes to that, some of y'all ain't hit a three-pointer since Michael Jordan was playing for the Bulls.
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He said, yes. I said, well, my name is Sweet Angel.

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And I asked him, I said, Bobby Rush, how old I gotta be to be one of your dancing girls? 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
1: See, I done been through so much in my life, to where right now, at this very moment, I'm in need for a grown woman. 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

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Sherwood, Little Rock. 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

Cutter Rock's adult choice. 102.1 KOKY. Prince DJ with Cutter Rug. Right now, my main man, Arthur Young, say he ain't getting that thing no more. Right here on Cokie.

0: ready for the all-new, and I mean all-new, 501 Bar and Grill, formerly Bar Louis North, inside McCain Mall, as it opens its doors for Labor Day weekend, September 6th, for the biggest, sexiest all-white party in Arkansas.
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0: 102.1 KOKY, home of the Ricky Smiley Morning Show. Everyone's favorite cousin, Allie Lynn in the middays. 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And it's DJ Paul keeping it tight at night with Cokie Nightline. 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

It's the sounds of blackness. Hold on, change is coming. It's Little Rock's No Choice. Widow to what? Kill, feel like. It's Coke Inspiration for the fifth Sunday of the month, following 6 minutes after 6 o'clock. I'm DJ Paul. This is Charles Patterson. Chosen Generation, featuring Gamble Price, is on the way. 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Little Rock's No Choice. 102.1.

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Dwelly helping out on vocals. That's Boney James, the featured artist today. That's Better With Time. It is Smooth Jazz Sunday. Boney has recorded 20 projects, including 3 Christmas projects. He hit one last year, Tis the Season. He's got a new one out now called A Simple Man. Boney James celebrating number 65 this Tuesday. He's our featured artist today. It's Cool Guitars and the Love TKO. Smooth Jazz Sunday. It's on 102.1 KOKY.

from the project Honestly. That's Boney James and Avery Sunshine. I'm your weekend warrior, DJ Paul. We got Solid Gold Soul Sundays coming your way. 3 o'clock this afternoon. 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

Ornie James with Dave Hollister on vocals. There's Something Inside. It's Smooth Jazz Sunday. Go to Rock Snow Choice 102.1 QQI. This is KL Harris Jr. It's called Lemon Salt. You got Smooth Jazz Sunday. 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

Sweet Thing from Bonnie James on Little Mike's Adult Choice 1021 KOKY. We're grooving on a Sunday afternoon. It's the Rascals. 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

for you. Shaka Khan, would you tell me what you wanna do? 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

0: What?
1: You know when we used to gang walk, baby.
0: Man, was we crazy?
1: Yeah, man. Remember that other fella, Lil Sonny.
2: And drinking that wine. Remember the schoolyard days?
0: Yeah. We had to take you home, man. You

0: Boston, man.
1: Listen.
2: And I say, here comes the fun.
0: Hey, Murray, what corner was you coming to me?
2: That Tenderloin.
1: Oh, man.
0: Oh, man.
2: But dig this here.
1: Yeah.
2: Now, see, when all that gang war was going on, I'll tell you one thing I never forget.
0: It was that.
2: See, when I got home, first thing I would hear is,
0: what?
2: Bill!
0: Yeah.
2: Where you been, boy?
0: That's it.
2: Yeah.
0: That's
2: fun. I say, I was out with Sonny Bird and Lil Sonny.
1: Putting it all up.
0: Yeah.
2: I had to put it on somebody. Hey, Bill, what your mama say? She say, boy, now I'm gonna tell you.
0: What?
2: You know you getting big now.
1: Yeah.
2: You gotta watch the things that you doing out in that street.
1: Right.
0: And you go to jail.
1: Right.
2: And I'm gonna tell you something, man. Mama wasn't wrong.
1: No.
0: But what about Pop?
2: Oh, we ain't talking about Pop.
1: No, man. Pop was all right.
2: Pop was hanging out, you know.
1: Yeah,

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